0: lytter til P5. Musik, der holder.
1: I've been wondering where you've gone in such a long time. 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

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How long, I wondered, could this thing last?

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Got a roving eye, and that is why she's sad.

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Yes, and how many years can some people exist before they're allowed to be free? Yes, and how many times can a man turn his head and pretend that he just doesn't

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Yes, and how many deaths will it take till he knows

make me stop. She used to love me a lot. She looked lonely and I knew the cure. Old memories would win her heart.